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From Aerosmith to Zeppelin. And all the good stuff in between. 106.7 WIZN. 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

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How far off, I sat and wondered. 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

Who the hell are you? That's the Who on the Wizard of Rock, 106.7 WIZN. And congrats to all the people who won the Bob Dylan tickets yesterday with Dave and Joey. And next week, we got Guns N' Roses tickets. That's right, Guns N' Roses at SPAC, July 26th. 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

0: Boys are back in town again on the Wizard of Rock, 106.7 WIZN Classic Rock. That really rocks. And more tunes on the way. Bad Company and Bon Jovi straight ahead here on the Wizard. It's Buskey here with you. Happy Friday, everybody. Congrats to all the people who won the Bob Dylan tickets yesterday. And now we have Guns N' Roses tickets. That's right. Guns N' Roses coming to SPAC on July 26th. 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Be caller 7 on the studio line, 802-862-1067, and you'll win the tickets just like that. Guns N' Roses, July 26th at SPAC. I saw them there a couple of years back, and it was really fun. 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
10: A quick little shower possible this morning, then increasing sunshine as we go forward, dropping humidity as well, the high 83. Tonight, clear and comfy with a low of 63, and for tomorrow, sunshine, not humid, the high 81. Sunday looks amazing as well with sun and a high of 85. I'm NBC5 Chief Meteorologist Tyler Jankowski.
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0: Classic rock that really rocks on the Wizard 106.7 WICN. Feel Like Making Love from Bad Company and more tunes coming up. Pink Floyd is next on a Friday morning here on the Wizard of Rock. And these crazy stories are just coming out now about all the crazy things that happened on 4th of July weekend. So I missed the hot dog heaven night at the ballpark. But there is another hot dog heaven night coming up, and I missed watching Joey Chestnut eat. How many hot dogs did he eat? 65 hot dogs. But I did see the video of a hungry seal choking down 3 hot dogs. Did you see that? It was on TV. The hot dog eating seagull. Yes, he choked down not the rolls, just the hot dogs. Choked down 3 hot dogs for a small little seagull. That's quite a big meal. And then he was so full that he was unable to fly away.
1: Hey, Blues fans, this is Mr. Charlie inviting you to join me Sunday mornings at 9 for Blues for Breakfast. As we continue deeper into July, we'll have new music from Greg Piccolo, Lance and Leah, Albert Castiglia, and Jason Ritchie. We'll also have birthday celebrations for Lonnie Mack, Dion, Denise LaSalle, Smokey Wilson, Steve James, and Long John Hunter. 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And it all comes here from your original blues rocker in the Champlain Valley. 106.7 WIZN. Sunday morning just ain't right without some Blues for Breakfast. I'll see you at 9.
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0: Purple Haze from Hendrix on the Wizard of Rock, 106.7 WIZN. Happy Friday. Busky here with more tunes coming up. We're going to start you off with Don Henley. We also got to check on your news and weather from NBC5. And the weekend is upon us. We're going to do double shots all weekend from all your favorite bands. We got Blues for Breakfast Sunday morning. And we have the Grateful Dead Hour and Floydian Slip Sunday evening here on The Wizard. So keep rocking with us all weekend. And then on Monday, we got a pair of tickets to Guns N' Roses at Saratoga Performing Arts Center. And your chance to win those coming up on Monday morning. Keep listening for details.
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6: Good morning from NBC 5 News. I'm Erica Love. A South Burlington woman has pled not guilty to charges of simple assault and disorderly conduct after police say she drove her vehicle toward troopers during the ICE raid in South Burlington in March. Connie Anania appeared in court yesterday. She was released without conditions. Police are investigating the death of a contractor who fell from an aerial lift in Coventry. Officials say Thomas Fierick of Fairfax was removing a section of fencing from a Casella landfill, but the lift he was using tipped over a small embankment. Fierick died at the hospital. The Clinton County Fair will go on after a brief cockroach scare. Exterminators were called in this week after a vendor reported the roach problem, but now the health department says it's all taken care of and the fair can start as planned on Monday. Democrats in Maine have just over 2 weeks to pick a new Senate candidate for the midterms. Graham Plattner stepped down this week amid new sexual assault allegations. A date's not been picked for the nominating convention. For NBC 5 News, I'm Erica Love.
7: A quick little shower possible this morning, then increasing sunshine as we go forward, dropping humidity as well, the high 83. Tonight, clear and comfy with a low of 63, and for tomorrow, sunshine, not humid, the high 81. Sunday looks amazing as well with sun and a high of 85. I'm NBC5 Chief Meteorologist Tyler Jankowski.
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From Aerosmith to Zeppelin. And all the good stuff in between. 106.7 WICN. 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

Dirty Deeds from AC/DC on the Wizard of Rock 106.7 WIZN. And another one of the crazy stories from over the weekend was the guy that got bit by the beaver on Turtle Island. Or did he get bit by a turtle on Beaver Island? I'm not sure. It's The Clash on the Wizard WIZN.

0: Classic rock that really rocks on the Wizard 106.7 WIZN Home Sweet Home from Motley Crue, and more tunes coming up from Rush and Whitesnake. So this guy, Brandon Shortsleeve, was from Burlington, and he was paddling with his friends and his family out on Turtle Island near Lake George. In Lake George, they were paddling, and his friend was on a pool floaty about 4 or 5 feet deep of water when something scratched him, and he started freaking out, and he pulled his arm out, and there was a beaver latched on to his friend's leg. He pulled the soccer ball-sized rodent out of the water, but it started biting him as well, taking a chunk out of his finger, wrist, and stomach. And so Shortsleeve tussled with it for a little bit and didn't know what to do, and everyone was saying, throw it. So he threw it. He chucked the beaver into the water, and it swam away. Good thing, too. But the funniest thing about the story is reading all the comments about the beaver attack on Turtle Island.
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8: And now, here's a look at your Wizard weather forecast from NBC5.
9: A quick little shower possible this morning, then increasing sunshine as we go forward, dropping humidity as well, the high 83. Tonight, clear and comfy with a low of 63, and for tomorrow, sunshine. Not humid, the high 81. Sunday looks amazing as well with sun and a high of 85. I'm NBC5 Chief Meteorologist Tyler Jankowski.
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0: Rush on the Wizard of Rock, 106.7 WIZN. Spirit of Radio and more classic rock. That really rocks. Coming up, ZZ Top and Poison on the way. And tonight, the Vermont Lake Monsters host the Westfield Starfires at Centennial Field. 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

0: Poison on the Wizard of Rock, 106.7 WIZN, and the lead singer of Poison, Brett Michaels, will be at the Champlain Valley Fair this year. You can get details on that show and many other shows online at WIZN.com. And we have a funny story coming up about, well, it involves Coca-Cola, Pop Rocks, and a turkey baster. And that's coming up in a little while. But first, we got to check with news and weather, which is brought to you by Stone Chrysler Dodge Jeep Ram in Middlebury, committed to exceptional service and creating lifelong connections at stonecdjr.com.
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11: Morning from NBC 5 News, I'm Erica Love. A South Burlington woman has pled not guilty to charges of simple assault and disorderly conduct after police say she drove her vehicle toward troopers during the ICE raid in South Burlington in March. Connie Ananya appeared in court yesterday. She was released without conditions. Police are investigating the death of a contractor who fell from an aerial lift in Coventry. Officials say Thomas Fierick of Fairfax was removing a section of fencing from a Casella landfill, but the lift he was using tipped over a small embankment. Fierick died at the hospital. The Clinton County Fair will go on after a brief cockroach scare. Exterminators were called in this week after a vendor reported the roach problem, but now the health department says it's all taken care of and the fair can start as planned on Monday. Democrats in Maine have just over 2 weeks to pick a new Senate candidate for the midterms. Graham Plattner stepped down this week amid new sexual assault allegations. A date's not been picked for the nominating convention. For NBC 5 News, I'm Erica Love.
12: A quick little shower possible this morning, then increasing sunshine as we go forward, dropping humidity as well, the high 83. Tonight, clear and comfy with a low of 63, and for tomorrow, sunshine. Not humid, the high 81. Sunday looks amazing as well with sun and a high of 85. I'm NBC5 Chief Meteorologist Tyler Jankowski.
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The Doors on the Wizard 106.7 WIZN Classic Rock. That really rocks. And one from Aerosmith. It's Lovin' an Elevator on the Wizard 106.7 WIZN.

that mama, she got it sticking in the cameraman. And we could have some. And he's up there. What's that?

0: Money for nothing and chips for free. That's Dire Straits on the Wizard 106.7 WIZN Classic Rock. That really rocks. We got Led Zeppelin and Ozzy coming up here on the Wizard. Hey, it's Friday. Hope you're enjoying your start to the weekend. And a funny story out of Charlotte. No, it wasn't Charlotte. It was Charlotte. Sorry. 22-year-old North Carolina man made an $80 bet involving Pop Rocks, Coca-Cola, and a turkey baster. Now, what would he do with all those things? Well, you don't want to know. The bet did not end well, and, well, he ended up going to the emergency room, and after the explosion, well, the surgeons were able to repair the damage before the infection spread, and he did collect the $80 but he says it was, the money was not worth it. It was not worth the money he made on the bet.
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9: A quick little shower possible this morning, then increasing sunshine as we go forward, dropping humidity as well, the high 83. Tonight, clear and comfy with a low of 63, and for tomorrow, sunshine, not humid, the high 81. Sunday looks amazing as well with sun and a high of 85. I'm NBC5 Chief Meteorologist Tyler Jankowski.
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0: classic rock that really rocks, 106.7 WIZN. I don't know. That's Ozzy Osbourne and more classic rock coming up. It's Buskey here with you, and I got Pat Benatar and Queen straight ahead. And I was talking about pop rocks and the turkey baster, but we have our cornhole tournament coming up, and that's presented by Fiddlehead Brewing Company. 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Just $75 for a team of two, the WIZN Cornhole Tournament to benefit Slam T1D at Centennial Field, Saturday, July 25th. Thanks to 802 Cornhole. 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

0: Black Hole Sun from Soundgarden on the Wizard 106.7 WIZN Classic Rock. That really rocks. And make sure you're listening on Monday to win Guns N' Roses tickets. That's right. Thanks to everybody who won the Bob Dylan tickets yesterday with Dave and Joey. Bob Dylan at Bank and H. But Guns N' Roses, so a little bit more lively of a show. That is July 26th at SPAC. And when you hear the cue to call on Monday, be caller 7 on the power lines, the Wizards power lines at 802-862-1067, and you'll score a pair of Guns N' Roses tickets. 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
1: 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That really rocks. And more tunes. 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

0: live from Pearl Jam on the Wizard of 106.7 WIZN Classic Rock. That really rocks. What's going on? It's Buskey here with more tunes coming up. Warrant on the way with Cherry Pie. And we got Journey coming up. The weekend is upon us, and we're going to be doing double shots all weekend from all your favorite bands. Of course, we've got Mr. Charlie Blues for breakfast every Sunday morning, and every Sunday evening, it's the Grateful Dead Hour at 9, and that is followed by Floydian Slip with Pink Floyd and Craig Bailey Sunday night at 10 here on The Wizard, WIZN. And then Monday morning, tune in for your chance to win Guns N' Roses tickets. Guns N' Roses, July 26th at SPAC. And your first chance to win is with me, Bim Tusky, on Monday morning here on The Wizard.
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6: And now, here's a look at your Wizard weather forecast from NBC5.
7: A quick little shower possible this morning, then increasing sunshine as we go forward, dropping humidity as well, the high 83. Tonight, clear and comfy with a low of 63, and for tomorrow, sunshine. Not humid, the high 81. Sunday looks amazing as well with sun and a high of 85. I'm NBC5 Chief Meteorologist Tyler Jankowski.
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0: Any way you want it from Journey on the Wizard 106.7 WIZN Classic Rock that really rocks. Styx, Tom Petty, and Guns N' Roses coming up. A chance to win Guns N' Roses tickets starting Monday here on the Wizard of Rock WIZN. Keep listening for details. And I have some ideas to save the planet. Bomb the Arctic, dam the Mediterranean, and build a second moon. Well, these are some of the crazy ideas that people come up with. It's called geoengineering, cloud brightening, injecting sulfur into the atmosphere, and the use of tiny mirrors in space, all of which might reduce the amount of sunlight reaching the Earth's surface. Those are among concepts being promoted by entrepreneurs and governments. Geoengineering, they argue, is now inevitable.
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0: Guns N' Roses on the Wizard of Rock, 106.7 WIZN. And those guys coming to Saratoga Performing Arts Center on July 26th. A great place to see a concert and a great band to see live in concert at SPAC. 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Your chance coming up on Monday. When you hear the cue to call, be caller 7 on the studio lines, 862-1067, to win the tickets. And I'll have your first chance to win starting Monday morning. But it's Friday. We got to get through the weekend first. I'm out the door. Thanks for tuning in. And Dave Marshall is coming in next with a rock and roll band from Boston.
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106.7 WIZN with Golden Earring doing Radar Love. Had some AC/DC just before that. Bring us out of Busky. Dave Marshall checking in with you on a thankfully Friday morning with Billy Squire on 106.7 WIZN.

0: 106.7 WIZN with Rad and Round and Round. Dave Marshall in with you on a Friday morning. Looking forward to the weekend. Going to be a beautiful one at that. Give you the forecast details on the way. And yesterday, after I got out of work, I went and picked up my mom and drove us up to Milton. My sister and her husband had a big barbecue. A lot of family celebrating birthdays coming up in the next, I don't know, 10 days. In fact, my nephew and his girlfriend were up from New York City. Anyway, as we're leaving, my sister packed me a to-go thing with her potato salad, which is delicious, and some pasta salad. And getting my mom in the car, who's 85, I was like, I got home and I was like, oh, crap, I left it at Jen's. This morning, I stopped at the hardware store on the way in to pick up chlorine for the pool, and wedged between the car seat and the door was the potato salad and pasta salad. It's been there about 11 hours. Dropped mom off at 8 o'clock last night. It's been in the car all night. Is it safe to eat? Is it good for lunch? I don't know. We'll find out in about 3 hours. Coming back with one from The Who next.
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And keep your hands to yourself. And NBC5 Chief Meteorologist Tyler Jankowski saying some afternoon sunshine and less humid. High up around 83. Clear tonight, a low 63. Saturday and Sunday look beautiful. Tomorrow,

mostly sunny, high 81, and sunshine for Sunday, high climbing up around 85. Right now, here's Tesla with Love Song on 106.7 WIZN.

0: 106.7 WIZN with Loverboy and Working for the Weekend. We are almost there. Maybe kick it off tonight at Centennial Field. The Vermont Lake Monsters hosting the Westfield Starfires at Centennial. The first of a three-game homestand with them. Gates at 5:30. First pitch at 6:35. The Vermont Lake Monsters trying to make it 9 W's in a row tonight. It's also Maple Kings night as the Lake Monsters take on an alternate identity. They're going to be playing as the Vermont Maple Kings with free maple syrup samples for the first 500 fans through the gate and more maple-themed food and fun all night long. Tomorrow, it's going to be Star Wars night. Sunday, it's Have a Catch night. That's thanks to the Automaster and Mini of Burlington and Picket Fence Preview. And if you can't make it to the ballpark, catch the game on our sister station, AM 1230 WJOY. Their coverage starts at 6:30, bringing you all the home games this season of the Vermont Lake Monsters / the Vermont Maple Kings. 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

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Now the way you're going to be getting some Aerosmith for you, but right now it's Joan Jett and the Blackhearts on 106.7 WIZN.

0: 106.7 WIZN with Motley Crue and Dr. Feelgood. Hanging out with Dave Marshall on a Friday morning. Motley Crue in concert 2 weeks from tonight, the Bank NH Pavilion. 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Motley Crue with Tesla and Extreme to open up that concert. And a quick congratulations to everybody who won tickets to see Bob Dylan, who's going to be there a week from Saturday night. And I told you we were working on this. It's a done deal. All next week, starting Monday, be listening to The Wizard for your chance to win more concert tickets. This time around to see Guns N' Roses Sunday night, July 26th at SPAC. We'll give you a cue to call when you hear it. Be number 7 on the studio lines. Bam, you got a pair of tickets for Guns N' Roses, courtesy of The Wizard. And coming right back with one from Hart next.
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NBC5 Chief Meteorologist Tyler Jankowski saying sunshine for this afternoon and less humid, high 83. Clear tonight, low 63. Weekend looks great, too. Mostly sunny tomorrow with a high 81. And Sunday, more sunshine and a high 85. Renee, here's one from Yes. It's Owner of a Lonely Heart on 106.7 WIZN.

0: 106.7 WIZN with Manfred Mann's Earth Band doing Bruce Springsteen's Blinded by the Light. Here with Dave Marshall getting set to roll into the Friday lunch hour. And coming up in the lunch here in just about 20 minutes, we'll get you updated with our NASCAR report. The Cup Series rolling into Echo Park Speedway just south of Atlanta. The Quaker State 400 coming up on Sunday. Also coming up in the lunch today, it would have been Ronnie James Dio, 84th birthday today. Got a classic from him on the way. But first off, the lunch hour today being sponsored by 116 Wine and Spirits. 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Drop by and say hi to Craig. We'll get the lunch underway with some Van Halen for you right after this.
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106.7 WIZN with Boston and More Than a Feeling. And on the way, I got some Pink Floyd for you. Also got your NASCAR report coming up in 10. But right now, here's Eddie Money on 106.7 WIZN.

0: 106.7 WIZ. I'm with Pink Floyd and a title cut from Wish You Were Here. Part of this Friday lunch hour, and on the way, got some Aussie set to go. But first off, it is time for our NASCAR report coming up on the Quaker State 400 this Sunday evening. 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
1: With the NASCAR report, I'm Chris LeBlanc. NASCAR made its long-awaited return to Chicagoland Speedway this past Sunday, and Chase Briscoe came away with his first win of the 2026 season. Briscoe used a perfectly timed green flag pit stop to grab the lead in the final stage while holding off a hard-charging Christopher Bell over the closing laps to score his sixth career Cup Series win. Bell would finish second, with Denny Hamlin completing a Joe Gibbs Racing Team sweep of the podium. William Byron dominated much of the afternoon, leading more than 90 laps and taking stages 1 and 2, but late race strategy did not pay off. The race featured 28 lead changes and plenty of side-by-side racing, much of it three wide. In the points race, Denny Hamlin has a 40-point lead over Tyler Reddick as the Cup Series heads to Atlanta for this weekend's Quaker State 400 Sunday at Echo Park Speedway beginning at 7 p.m. I'm Chris LeBlanc. Keep it on track, and we'll see you next time on the NASCAR Report.
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106.7 WIZN with the Stones. Do and Miss You off Some Girls. And today, they put out their 25th album called Foreign Tongues. Some guests on there, including Steve Winwood and Sir Paul McCartney from the Beatles. And NBC5 Chief Meteorologist Tyler Jankowski.

0: Oski saying some afternoon sunshine with a high 83. Clear tonight, low 63, and the weekend beautiful. Mostly sunny tomorrow, high 81, and more sunshine on Sunday with a high up around 85. And on the way for a Friday lunch today would have been Ronnie James Dio, 84th birthday. Got a classic from him on the way. And coming right back, some Guns N' Roses next.
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0: 106.7 WIZN. Putting the wraps on a Friday lunch hour with a classic from Ronnie James Dio and the title cut from Holy Diver. On what today would have been Dio's 84th birthday today, born on this date back in 1942. Lead singer of Rainbow with Black Sabbath from 1979 to 1982. And then the band Heaven and Hell had some solo albums out, including Holy Diver. We lost Ronnie James Dio to stomach cancer back in May of 2010. Also had some AC/DC and Guns N' Roses. And just a reminder, coming up all next week, we've got your chance to win tickets to see GNR at SPAC. 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And coming back, some classic Zeppelin next.
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huh?

Classic Queen on 106.7 WIZN with Somebody to Love. And on the way, got some Doors for you. But right now, this band just released the official video for Street of Dreams, the lead single from their upcoming 15th studio album. 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

0: 106.7 WIZN with the Doors doing People Are Strange. That's some Tom Petty just before that. Dave Marshall in with you on a Friday afternoon. We have almost made it to the weekend. Going to be a beautiful weekend at that. Got the forecast details on the way. Going to be a nice night tonight at the ballpark. The Vermont Lake Monsters going for their 9th win in a row. Hosting the Westfield Starfires at Centennial for the first of a 3-game set with them. First pitch at 6:35, and it's Maple Kings night as the Lake Monsters take on an alternate identity. They're going to be giving out free maple syrup samples to the first 500 fans through the gate, and more maple-themed food and fun all night long at Centennial. 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Their coverage starts at 6:30 this evening. And coming right back with some Arrowsmith next.
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And a lot of sunshine this afternoon. High 83. Clear tonight. Low 63. Mostly sunny Saturday. High 81. And sunshine again for Sunday with a high up around 85. Just a beautiful summer weekend. Right here's a classic from Bowie on 106.7 WIZN.

0: 106.7 WIZN with Stevie Nicks and the Edge of 17. And that's pretty much going to wrap things up for me, Dave Marshall. Thanks, as always, for tuning on in here. Joe's up next. He's got the Rockin' Ride home set to go. Enjoy the game if you're heading to the Vermont Lake Monsters tonight at Centennial Field, trying to make it 9 wins in a row. And, hey, just a quick reminder, all day next week, we've got your chance to win your way in to see Guns N' Roses for their concert Sunday night, July 26th at SPAC. Got more details at WIZN.com. And I'll talk to you Monday around 10 right after Busky. Have yourself a great weekend.
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9: The Hubbardton Battlefield, located in Castleton, Vermont, is the site of the 1777 Battle of Hubbardton, which is the only Revolutionary War battle fought entirely on what is now Vermont soil. The British were commanded by General Simon Fraser, while General Arthur St. Clair led the Americans. The Battle of Hubbardton was won by the British, but the Patriots were able to weaken British forces significantly. Many consider it to be an American strategic victory in the larger Northern Campaign of 1777. Check out the Hubbardton Battlefield this summer.
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0: 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It is Spoonman 219. Your Friday Rock and Ride Home has begun. I'm Joe Vega, taking over from Dave Marshall. And, of course, I am providing you with the classic rock that really rocks until 6 o'clock. Don't go anywhere. Got music from Van Halen, Jimi Hendrix, and Metallica. It is a gorgeous day. It is going to be a gorgeous weekend. I'll give you those details with the full forecast as well next.
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0: 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It is Metallica and Wherever I May Roam. Heard Jimi Hendrix and All Along the Watchtower before that. I'm Joe Vega taking you through your Friday rock and ride home. It's gorgeous out there. And the weekend is going to be equally gorgeous. Very excited. I can't wait to get out of here. I'm not going to lie. Sunny for the rest of the day. High 83. A few clouds around tonight. Low 63. A few clouds around tomorrow. High 81. Mostly sunny on Sunday. And a high of 85. 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

0: 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It's Guns N' Roses, and welcome to the jungle on your Friday Rocket Ride Home. Of course, yesterday was a big day here at the Wizard as we gave away a bunch of tickets to see Bob Dylan at the Bank of New Hampshire Pavilion. Well, Guns N' Roses is going to be playing SPAC in a couple of weeks, July the 26th to be precise. And we're going to be giving away tickets to that show every day next week. So get excited for some great music this summer. If you need full details, ticket info, show details, anything like that, you get them on our website, WIZN.com. But be sure to tune in. Tim Buskey will have the first pair to give away Monday morning here at 106.7 WIZN. Stay tuned. George Thorogood, Foreigner, and ECDC coming up.
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0: 106.7 WIZ and Rush with Limelight. Heard Pink Floyd and Run Like Hell before that. It is your Friday Rocky Ride Home. It's going to be a great night for some baseball at Centennial Field as the Vermont Lake Monsters take on the Westfield Starfires. Gates will open at 5:30. First pitch is at 6:35 tonight. It's Maple Kings night at the ballpark. 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

0: 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It's the Stone Temple Pilots with the Big Empty. Kansas and Carry On Wayward Son. Before that, it is your Friday Rock and Ride Home. The weekend mere hours away, or really just over an hour for a lot of you. I still got just over 2 hours to go, but I'm counting those minutes because it's going to be a gorgeous weekend. Few clouds around tonight, low 63 degrees. A few clouds around tomorrow, high 81. It'll be clear tomorrow night with low 59. And then on Sunday, sunny and a high of 85 degrees. 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

106.7 WIZ, and it's the Cars and Shakin' Up Bon Jovi kicking off the 4 o'clock hour. Before that, coming up, music from Aerosmith and Dire Straits. It's Metallica right now on The Wizard.

0: 106.7 WIZN. It's Dire Straits and Sultans of Swing, 425 here on your Friday Rockin' Right Home. FIFA World Cup action. We got a barn burner going on in Inglewood, California. It's Spain and Belgium, and they're tied at one goal apiece in the 63rd minute of the game. Major League Baseball action tonight. The Yankees are in Washington to take on the Nationals at 6:45. And the Red Sox and the Mets are starting a series with each other. It's in New York at Citi Field. First pitch will be at 7:15. And if you want to watch some baseball tonight, live baseball, go watch the Vermont Maple Kings play. Who are the Maple Kings? Well, it's actually the Lake Monsters. They're doing an alternate identity tonight. It's going to be all new uniforms and all that stuff. There'll be free maple syrup samples to the first 500 fans through the gates. Maple-themed food and fun all night long. And they're playing the Westfield Starfires, by the way. Gates at Centennial Field will open at 5:30. First pitch is at 6:35 tonight. Stay tuned. We got music from Van Halen, Led Zeppelin, and ZZ Top coming up.
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0: 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The Black Crowes and She Talks to Angels. Heard ZZ Top and Legs before that. 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And proceeds benefit Slam T1D. So it's a good time for a good cause. Also want to thank 802 Cornhole for helping run the tournament. 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Stay tuned. We got Def Leppard coming up. Also, the Rolling Stones released a new album today. We'll play a song from that, as well as music from Tom Petty and The Clash.
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106.7 WIZ in the Class. Should I Stay or Should I Go? Tom Petty and American Girl kicking off the 5 o'clock hour. Before that, coming up, we got a brand new song from the Rolling Stones. They released a new album today. It's called Jealous Lover. It's coming up. Foghat right now. Slow Ride on the Wizard.

0: 106.7 WIZN. That, my friends, is new music from the Rolling Stones. The song's called Jealous Lover. It's from their 25th studio album, which was released today, called Foreign Tongues. Congratulations. You have now lived your entire life with nothing but Rolling Stones music. It's insane. It's their fourth album this century. I'm having a hard time wrapping my head around it. But that's a good thing. Again, Rolling Stones album Foreign Tongues came out today. That's the first single. Stay tuned. More classic rock that really rocks on the way from AC/DC, Deep Purple, and Heart next.
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Before that, got music from Boston coming up right now. It's Heart on the Wizard.

0: 106.7 WIZ, and it's Boston with Peace of Mind. Also heard Heart and Deep Purple back there. I'm Joe Vegas saying so long. Have a great weekend, everyone. Don't worry, the classic rock that really rocks will continue. Night Ranger, Guns N' Roses, The Eagles, and more next.
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1: Hey, Blues fans, this is Mr. Charlie inviting you to join me Sunday mornings at 9 for Blues for Breakfast. As we continue deeper into July, we'll have new music from Greg Piccolo, Lance and Leah, Albert Castiglia, and Jason Ritchie. We'll also have birthday celebrations for Lonnie Mack, Dion, Denise LaSalle, Smokey Wilson, Steve James, and Long John Hunter. 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Sunday morning just ain't right without some Blues for Breakfast. I'll see you at 9.
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